thank you so much. Someone asked us to do a blues. 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Let's just go into one of them Joe Williams tempos. Mm-mm-mm. Yeah.

0: Ladies and gentlemen, we're going to have a very special, special moment. And now let's welcome Ella Slockens, ladies and gentlemen. And, of course, Ella Fitzgerald.
1: Thank you, George. I'm having a ball tonight, ladies and gentlemen. Thank you. What's our first one? Okay.